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0: So, it's very difficult for my partner in the San Andreas Oak City, but it sounds like you might need keys to get in from what he could gather.
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Washington, sir. Can you please see if you can find us a medic in Newport or New London for an intercept? We'll be transporting to Dartmouth. Sure, and I know there's a couple ways. Which way are you going to go in? Going in on Route 10. This also it would be for pain management. Okay, Route 10. We'll see what's available. You're going in Route shortly? We're going to be a few minutes, maybe 3-4 minutes. Okay.

0: fire alarm from Washington Ambulance 1, show us en route to Dartmouth.
1: Washington Ambulance 1, you're en route. It's going to be a Newport ambulance coming down Route 10.
0: Newport ambulance coming down Route 10. Thank you.

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0: Washington, ambulance one. Can you ask the Newport medic if they're coming down Route 10 up Webster Mountain Road or if they're going to transfer over to 31?
1: All right. We told them Route 10 all the way is what we were told, but we'll find out.

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0: The meeting point's going to be the Goshen store.
1: Which? Goshen, the Goshen fire station?
0: The Goshen store. I'm guessing it's probably the only town store they have.
1: Okay, receive.
0: But, yeah, almost across the street from the fire station.

Bob Hooks at Hollyberry, 319 Mountain Area Turnpike, 33 at Fall Bravo level, head injury. Bob Hooks at Hollyberry, 319 Mountain Area Turnpike, number 33, before fall. 2120.

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0: fire alarm from Washington Ambulance 1 showing us shows en route to Dartmouth with the Newport Medic.
1: Okay, continuing on with the Newport Medic.

0: on, son, you could try it. You have a lot of back feet on that.
1: Hennifer Ambulance 1 is in service with no transport.
0: Alright, I copied. Still have back feet on that. So basically what it sounds like is you're driving down the road with your head out the window. Sounds like wind.
1: Received, I'll work on that.

So I'm in the name on 733 Christian Ave, Havelwood, Lodge A9, possible CDH RA level. And so I'm in the name on 733 Christian Ave, Lodge A9, CBA, 2237.

on the back of the bus with Merrimack County Jail, 314 GW Highway. People are heading to Re-Bravo Level. Tom Pettacook and Boss from Merrimack County Jail, 314 GW Highway. People are heading to Re-Bravo. MOC responding.

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1: Hey, this is 2K1 Center with Concord Hospital.

Bob Zillon, ambulance 7014 Clinton Street, medical arm. Be for a fall. Bob Zillon, ambulance 7014 Clinton Street, be for a medical arm fall. Lincoln Terrace, 4 Terrace, 2332.

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Profile on Boeing 2. 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I'm going to talk to the alarm. Unknown cause to the alarm, Boeing 2 returning.

Hotel Octawa, and I want 165 North State Street, second floor, Trust Main Delta level. That's still Tower 1, ambulance 1, 65 North State on the second floor, trust me. Senator Montgomery, 33 minutes.

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0: So I'm engine 5, Meadowbrook, on Fitzgerald Road, believed to be in front of number 90, for a small outside bar. So I'm engine 5, Meadowbrook, on Fitzgerald Road, in front of 90, check for a outside bar, 133. 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

found the hoax at 1345 Hoekstra Road, given department number 2 is CVA Charlie Lovell. Found the hoax at 1345 Hoekstra Road, number 2, CVA, Oak Hill Road, Pine Hill Road, 205.

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Alarm sounding in the building. Radio box 7117 RC. Fox Home Engine 4, Tower 1814, Car 4, 30 Downton Street, the Friends Program. Confirm alarm sounding in the building. Radio box 7117 not received. South Street, Jefferson Street, time of the box 211, Chateau Noir.

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1: Okay, we have story with Raymond.
0: Junior, I have story with Raymond. Has something obvious. 4th command on 2, I'll come to 2.

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1: No alarm at this time. I think it's reported Papa Russia was fully arrived. We're continuing to investigate AI as proxy recognition.
0: No alarm arrival, checking further, property record.

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Engine 2. Engine 2. Engine 2. Engine 2. Engine 2. Engine 2. Engine 2. Engine 2. Engine 2. Engine 2. Engine 2. Engine 2. Engine 2. Engine 2. Engine 2. Engine 2. Engine 2. Engine 2. Engine 2. Engine 2. Engine 2. Engine 2. Engine 2. Engine 2. Engine 2. Engine 2. Engine 2. Engine 2. Engine 2. Engine 2. Engine 2. Engine 2. Engine 2. Engine 2. Engine 2. Engine 2. Engine 2. Engine 2. Engine 2. Engine 2. Engine 2. Engine 2. Engine 2. Engine 2. Engine 2. Engine 2. Engine 2. Engine 2. Engine 2. Engine 2. Engine 2. Engine 2. Engine 2. Engine 2. Engine 2. Engine 2. Engine 2. Engine 2. Engine 2. Engine 2. Engine 2. Engine 2.

0: 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They're going to have a check the system of the service.
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0: That's an engine two.
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Southern Bowie. I'm on 37 at Vanderwood Drive. 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Southern Bowie. I'm on 37 at Vanderwood Drive. Be from Fall. Runs off Marion's Way. 5:15.

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0: Concord Ambulance 4, you're trying to call in?
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Stowe, after Crockett Engine 5 and Ambulance 5, 21 Snow Street, a fall with heading 3 Bravo level. That's a Stowe for Crockett Engine 5 and Ambulance 5, 21 Snow Street, fall heading 3 Bravo level. 631 KV at 614.

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line for Concord at 7 in the Epsilon 7, 1618, all of which drive. Difficulty breathing, delta level. That's a still for Concord engine 7 and the Ambulance 7, 1618, Alton Woods Drive, for difficulty breathing. Blood pressure issues, delta level, 738.

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1: Pylons answering, Gearing Analyst one.
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Air Ambulance 684 South Stark Highway, person falling Alpha Level. 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

0: Town, C1 Tri. Yeah, C1, try that again. That's really poor transmission.
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0: 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We have it.

0: fire alarm. Where is C1 going off?
1: Where is C1 responding?
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Toronto Crocker Tower, name of Capital Blog Tower, 15 Pittman Street, apartment 603. Sense fall with a head injury, Delta level. So I'm Crocker Tower, ambulance 1, Capital Plaza Tower, 15 Pittman Street, apartment 603. 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North Main Dead End, 838.

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Mile, I'm Baston. In the traffic circle in front of the common man, seizures possible, motor vehicle accident, Delta level. That's for Epsom, in front of the common man, in the traffic circle. Seizures Delta level, with a possible motor vehicle accident, 853.

0: have some mental issues on scene. Two cars, head on, cover up, we'll be checking.
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on the hostess, 20 Prescott Heights Road, a 17-year-old, sick person, not alert, Delta 11. As for hostess, 20 Prescott Heights Road, sick person, not alert, Delta 11, 917.

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0: from Epstein, don't you?
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0: You roll a second ambulance this way for a second patient, just an evaluation, and we're going to be en route shortly with one.
1: Received, requesting second ambulance to the scene for a second patient for an evaluation.

0: 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That's for Pembroke EMS mutually to Epsom. 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Second ambulance requested to the scene for a second patient for an evaluation. 929 KBS 642.
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Epsom Ambulance 2 in room.

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0: Talking ambulance 5.
1: Talking ambulance 5.
0: We're on scene, the trailer. We're with the caller as we speak. We'll be checking to let you know.
1: Talking ambulance 5. You're on the scene, mobile home. You have the caller. You're going to 2, investigate.
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1: Concord Ambulance 5, try it.
0: Paul, we're going to be under control here. Just continue my engine so I can speak to VLC. It's probably going to be a skunk.
1: Okay, Ambulance 5, a possible skunk odor. 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Battalion 3.
0: Sounds good.

0: 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Engine 5 to continue. Other companies can go in there.
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0: Tell Apricorn, can I just point ambulance for 15 Gale Street? Person fallen, Bravo level. That's the still for Concord Edge of Point Ambulance for 15 Gale Street. For person fallen, Bravo level. Let me know if they... Bookshed Edge of 2 Ambulance to respond. 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

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That's for Tower 1, in place of engine 4. 15 Gale Street, person falling Bravo level. 1108.

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That's for Tower 1, in place of engine 4. 15 Gale Street, person calling Bravo level. 1108.

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0: Engine 1's on the scene. Medium-sized, single-story office building. We're establishing technology drive command, investigating on 6.
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0: still after calling, can I get an ambulance one, Encompass Rehab, 254 Pleasant Street, on the first floor in the dialysis unit. Cardiac problem, Charlie Lovell. That's the Silver Continent, four and ambulance one, Encompass, 254 Pleasant Street, first floor in the dialysis unit. Cardiac problem, Charlie Lovell. 1116.
1: Concord ambulance five, we're on Pleasant, got it.
0: Receive Concord ambulance five, you're on Pleasant Street, you'll take it in place of ambulance one.
2: Engine four from the training ground.
0: Engine four responding from the training ground.
1: Fire alarm from Medic One.
0: Concord, Medic One, go ahead.
1: I'll take it in place engine four so they can stay there working on their project.
0: Okay, you'll take it in place of engine four. Medic One responding.
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1: Your units are all down at Technology Drive right now with a fire alarm activation.
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file, I'm down down Hillsborough Village, to Chester Turnpike, in the Aegis unit. Use the side door, an allergic reaction, Delta level. That's for Allenstown, Hillsbrook, to Chester Turnpike, in the Aegis unit, for an allergic reaction to peanuts, Delta level. 1121.

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Is that both units going up to Springer? That's affirmative. 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

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Duct smoke as reported, unknown cause. 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
2: 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Fire alarm, Allenstown ambulance 2, inward to Elliott Hospital, the wrong thing on, crew force.
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0: Ladder 2 is going to be clear of the rest stop. Ladder 2 and Blip 2 is going to be responding to the motor vehicle. 04 still on scene.
1: Receive. Ladder 2 and Ambulance 2 responding. 05 remaining.
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1: Hooks at ladder two.
0: Ladder two, AMOC two on scene. We have one patient up and walking. We'll be investigating. Ladder two has command.
1: Ladder two and AMOC two on the scene with a patient up and walking. You have command.

0: command.
1: 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A second call for Allen Sound with Pembroke EMS. 2 Fanny Drive at the main gate. 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Under second call for Allen Sound, 1140. 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
1: Allen Sound C1, you're on the scene. Chief, will that be the campground? We'll change the address if it is.
0: Yeah, you can use the campground.

0: 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Alan Sound Ambulance 1, go ahead.
1: Is Ambulance 2 at the traumatic injury or at the bee sting?
0: Your Alan Sound Ambulance 2 is en route to the Elliott. Not sure about any bee sting.
1: Won't be in route 22 Fanny for the traumatic injury.
0: Okay, Alistown Amos 1 responding. 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
1: Fire alarm, folks, the ambulance 3 is on the way.
0: Looks at ambulance 3 responding.

Loudon C2 requested to the scene, 166 Mudgett Hill Road. That's for Loudon C2 requested to the scene, 166 Mudgett Hill Road. 1201.

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Ambulance 2 responding 1344.

still on for Concord Engine 5 and Ambulance 5. Pennacliff Place, 50 Pinehurst Street, Unit 52, chest pain delta level. That's still for Concord Engine 5 and Ambulance 5, Pennacliff Place Apartments, 50 Pinehurst, Unit 52, chest pain delta level, 1352.

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1: All San Eagle 2.
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1: Orange, thanks.
0: 1424.

Phylon, this is Pembroke EMS, the Serendipity Day Spa, 23 Sheep Davis Road. Fall with head injury, Bravo level. That's from Pembroke EMS, Serendipity, 23 Sheep Davis Road, person fallen, head injury, Bravo level. Pembroke Ambulance 8 responding, 1440.

0: Estelle, I'm from Concord, as reported ambulance 4, outside of 10 Water Street, unknown medical person down. That's Estelle for Concord, as reported ambulance 4, outside of 10 Water Street, unknown medical person down. 1450.
1: Dial Army, show a 4 route from North State and Capitol.
0: Concord, ambulance 4 from North State Street and Capitol.
1: Paul, we're on South Main, A4 has got it. A5, sorry.
0: Okay, ambulance 5, you're going to take it from ambulance 4.

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0: Got it, loud and clear, fire alarm.

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1: Chichester C3, go ahead.
0: I'm responding. 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
1: Chichester C3, you're responding to the scene, requesting loud and ambulance calls. Use caution, asking not to be on the new driveway, okay?
0: Got it. 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
1: All right, loud and ambulance 2, you have it, you're responding.

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0: Assistance rendered, units are clear.
1: Assistance rendered, Chichester units are clear.

Still after Concord Enterprise and Ambulance 5, the Concord Hospital walk-in primary care. One interchange drive, room 7. Left-sided weakness and weakness symptoms. Charlie Level. That's a still for Concord Enterprise and Ambulance 5. The walk-in primary care, one interchange drive, room number 7. Weakness, left-sided weakness. Charlie Level, 1517. Paul, we're going to take it solo from Central. Received ambulance 5 taking it solo from Central.

file on the Hillsborough. The Hillsborough Baptist Church, 337 Second Hampshire Turnpike, file on that division. That's for Hillsborough. Hillsborough Baptist Church, 337 Second Hampshire Turnpike, file on activation. Operate channel 2, 1519.

Hillsborough T1 from the police dispatch. They advised they came in. They had a couple generals. They were trying to get in touch with somebody, and a dialer alarm is what they called to us.

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1: Hillsborough C1 answering.
0: If you're not on the scene yet, please just call back saying there's workers on scene.
1: Received. I'm on scene with C3 now. Apparently it was workers.
0: You're on scene, C3 on scene, you have workers.

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1: Silence answering Hillsborough C1.
2: This was not a fire alarm. System is normal. Myself and C3 are in.
1: Received, Chief. Not a fire alarm. System is normal. We'll show both you and C3 and

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1: Ambulance 5, Gag.
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file on the Henniker fire and ambulance. In the property in the back of 120 Bear Hill Road, 200 to 300 feet behind the home. 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

0: Reach Alpha Annaker behind 120 Bear Hill Road. 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

still on for Crockett, that's a 7 and ambulance 7, 15 Riverview Lane. Abdominal pain, dizziness, Charlie level. That's a still for Crockett, that's a 7 and ambulance 7, 15 Riverview Lane. Abdominal pain and dizziness, Charlie level. 1550.

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As for Canterbury and Pennacook Rescue, Southwest Road and New Road. 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
1: Penacook, ambulance 2 responding.
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SLM for Continental 4 and Ambulance 4, Encompass Rehab, 254 Pleasant Street, room 210. 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That's a still for Continental 4 and Ambulance 4, Encompass, 254 Pleasant Street, room 210. Fall head injury problem level, 1554.

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1: 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Ambulance 5, you're going to take in the place of Ambulance 4?
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1: 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If you need your PD, just let us know.

0: Secondary Command. Canterbury Command, guys.
1: Yeah, patient is going to be refueled. We're going to be releasing Loudon.
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0: Johnson.
1: Rocket Ambulance 7, sir.
0: 5, same traffic.
1: Rocket Ambulance 5, sir.

Farlong, Canterbury, come in. Canterbury, come in, go ahead. Canterbury, you're the clearing Southwest route. Command terminated. Canterbury, units clear, command terminated.

0: File, I'm answering Henniker C1.
1: Put all Henniker units back in. Command coming in.
0: That's including the ambulance, Chief?
1: I believe the ambulance is en route.
0: Henniker ambulance 1, file. We are clear. Station's going POV. 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

0: 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Pembroke Engine 2 responding. 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
0: Chichester Ambulance 1 responding. Chichester Ambulance 1 responding. 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
2: Nothing showing, nothing showing from four sides, two-story commercial, no evacuation in progress. We do have an alarm sounding. Be establishing command on the Alpha Bravo corner.
0: Pembroke 1 on the scene, nothing showing, four sides, two-story commercial, no evacuation. 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Operate channel 2.

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Meet the police. 1115 River Road, Unit A. Meet the police for a checkup. 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

Pembroke Fire, we're talking to ambulance 7, 526 Pembroke Street, motor vehicle accident. 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
1: SLM Ambulance 1, you're responding to North Pembroke Road with 1.
2: Pembroke
1: Ambulance 9 on the scene.
2: Pembroke River would command to fire on 1.
1: Pembroke Riverwood command, go ahead.
2: As previously reported, problem with the sprinkler system's in trouble. They have a tech en route. Pembroke Car 1 and Engine 2 responding to the second call.
1: Received. System's in trouble. They have a tech en route. We'll clear units from the scene. Now responding to Pembroke.

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0: Do I understand that engine 2 is not going to be available for this call?
1: Pembroke Command, they're on the way over now.
0: Yes, thank you.
2: Pembroke Rescue 1 responding.
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3: 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Pembroke, C1 on scene, I'm on the south side of the ambulance line.
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1: SM Ambulance 1 on scene, North Pembroke Road.
2: Silent, where Ambulance 2 is off the hospital.
1: Where Ambulance 2 at the hospital?

0: Epson ambulance 1 to fire alarm. 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
0: 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We'll assign you.
1: Is it?

file, I'm the Dunbarton, 183 Stark Highway North, cardiac problem, Charlie level. That's for Dunbarton, 183 Stark Highway North, the cardiac problem, Charlie level, 1733.

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Retone for Dunbarton, 183 Stark Highway North, cardiac problem. That's a retone for Dunbarton. 183 Stark Highway North for cardiac problem, Charlie level. Time of the retone, 1739.

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1: Yeah, I haven't seen anybody else on. I am responding. We want to start mutually.
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0: Asylum, the Bow Ambulance, Mutual Aid to Dunbarton. 183 Stark Highway North, cardiac problem, Charlie Level. That's the Bow Ambulance. 183 Stark Highway North, cardiac problem, Charlie Level. Bow Ambulance 2 responding, 1741.
1: Dunbarton Ambulance 1 responding.
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L4 ambulance, 45 Bottom Road. 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

0: Martin C2 to bomb. Don Martin C2. A 77-year-old male to be transported to Concord. Visiting nurse is here, and his doctor would like to have him go to Concord.
1: Bo Ambo 2, you copy all that?

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1: Fire alarm calls for ambulance 2 responding.
0: Calls for ambulance 2 responding. Pembroke C1, guys.
2: I'm clear of the Pembroke Street incident.
0: Pembroke C1, clear. File on the Hillsborough MLS 2, 911 calls back, it's an open fracture.

Caroline for Concord Tower 1 and Ambulance 1 near Urgent Care, 60 Commercial Street. Shingles, pain, and hypotension. Charlie Level. That's the Silver Concord Tower 1 and Ambulance 1, Concord Hospital, Urgent Care, 60 Commercial Street. Shingles, pain, hypotension. Charlie Level. 1748.

0: Retone for where on the second call with a retone for Deering Ambulance? Perkin Pines Road and Deering Center Road for a motor vehicle accident. That's retoning for where on the second call, the Deering Ambulance, Perkins Pond Road and Deering Center Road for the motor vehicle accident. 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
1: Fire alarm, Tower 1.
0: Concord Tower 1.
1: Yeah, we're training at Bicentennial Square. I spoke with A1, they're going to take us solo.
0: Okay, Tower 1. 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
1: We're still on scene. 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

to allow for Concord Ambulance 4, medic intercept for Hillsborough Ambulance 2 for pain control. An 11-year-old with an open fracture on the arm. That's a still for Concord Ambulance 4, medic intercept requested for Hillsborough Ambulance 2, 45 Autumn Road. 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

0: still line for Concord. It's still line for Concord at your Port Ambulance 7. The Speedway gas station, 15 Hall Street. Difficulty breathing Delta 11. That's a still for Concord at your Port Ambulance 7. The Speedway at 15 Hall Street. Difficulty breathing Delta 11. 1804. Ambulance 4, we got all that. Thank you.
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0: Boston Ambulance 2 to fire alarm.
1: New Boston Ambulance 2.
0: We'll be on scene where?
1: New Boston Ambulance 2 on the scene.

Hotel, I'm for Concord, exit 7 with ambulance 5. 13 Old Funkhook Road, apartment 102, cardiac problem, county level. That's a Silver Concord, exit 7 with ambulance 5, Freeman Court, phase 2. 13 Old Funkhook Road, apartment 102, cardiac problem, Charlie level. 1808. Low ambulance 2, you're in.

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1: 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They're still east of Route 114.
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0: We're just going to be on the air at the hospital getting meds.
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1: File, I'm answering Pembroke Command.
0: All three vehicles have been removed from the roadway traffic. Cone package has been picked up. All Pembroke units be clear. Command terminated.
1: All vehicles have been removed. Package is picked up. Pembroke units are fixed.

0: Second call for Hawks at 231 Whitehall Road. A three-year-old. Gunshot to the arm. That's second call for Hawks at 231 Whitehall Road. A three-year-old with a gunshot to the arm. Farwood and Crane Way, 1831. Ambulance 2, you're responding. Reported the gun is secured and the police have it.
1: K2 has it. Do you know if A3 is at the hospital still?
0: Yeah, we still have him after.
1: Where is it?

Fire alarm. Fox Ray Analyst 2. Fox Ray Analyst 2. Can we get a Tom alert to the LEA? Gunshot wound, 3-year-old now. We'll notify the LEA.

fire alarm to Pennacook Rescue in Bosquin, Merrimack County Nursing Home, 325 Dan Watson Highway, 4 North, room 4211. Sick person, high temperature and pulse, alpha level. As for Pennacook Rescue, Merrimack County Nursing Home, 325 Daniel Wester Highway, 4 North, room 4211. Sick person, high temperature and high pulse, alpha level. 1839.

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1: Concord, ambulance 4.
0: We'll be transferring Concord with 1 Hillsborough member on board.
1: En route to the hospital, 1 Hillsborough member on board.
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1: Pentacook ambulance 2 responding from the hospital.

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0: Clear of the Elliott, ready. Taking in Whitehall Road.
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Ambulance 2 from ambulance 3, channel 1. Go ahead, me too. 2 Dieter 1 off the intercept with you.

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Radio box 1752, the Concord monitor, 217 Sewell Falls Road, upright channel 2. That's Fox, Lamper, Concord, Edge of 5, Ambulance 1, Tower 1, Car 4. Radio box 1752, the Concord monitor building at 217 Sewell Falls Road, channel 2 and arrival, 1855.

0: Cock it, it's a fuss. 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
1: BNC in the monitor. Nothing obvious. Checking going to.
0: Cock it at your 5. You're on the scene. Nothing obvious. Should be checked.
2: Fire alarm. Panic CMB. You on
0: scene. Panic or CMB. 2 on scene.

0: asylum to Hopkins in the Park S apartment, 100 Park Lane, apartment 111. Sick person, not alert, confusion, Charlie level. That's for Hopkins in Park Ave apartments, 100 Park Lane, unit 111. Sick person, not alert, confusion, Charlie level. 1905.
1: Panels indicating third floor smoke. It's going to be an access now. It's going to keep you if you're working with it.
2: Receive. Power should be here shortly.

0: from Hopkins Naval in 1. Alan Santrick. Paul, I know my ladder's over training at our high school. Could you send them over here for some additional lifting power?
1: Stand by. Pylon to the Hopkins and ladder.
2: Go ahead to the Hopkins and ladder.
1: Ambulance 1 looking for assistance for lifting.
2: Hopkins and ladder 1 responding from the high school.
1: Ladder 1 on the way.
3: Ambulance 1, Ryder to command. We've got entry. We'll make our way to the front door.
4: 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A1, you've made entry.

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0: We have another flight of stairs that might be down by you to third floor. We made a landing but don't have access to the actual third floor.
1: Yeah, there's another set on this side. We'll make our way to the fourth floor.
0: We have a door. We just have no keys that will unlock it. Oh, we just shoved it. Stand by.
1: Okay, we're standing by.

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SLM for engine 4, seen from 93 southbound. That'd be behind South Main Street and Water Street, seen behind Pronto Oil, referencing north of the Fairfield Inn. Fire in the woods. That's for engine 4, 93 southbound. Be in the woods behind Prompto, north of the Fairfield Inn. Fire in the woods. Channel 2 and Rattle, 1936.

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1: We've got a large fire in the woods. We're going to be entering from behind Granite Group. I'll get you a better update in a minute.
0: Receive Concord, engine 4. 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
1: County 3 responding.

Mile, I'm to Warner with New London Ambulance. The 89 southbound exit 7 on ramp. An electric bike accident with an eye injury. Bravo level. That's for Warner with New London Ambulance, mutual aid. 89 southbound exit 7 on ramp. An electric bike accident with an eye injury. Bravo level. 1943.

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0: Go ahead.
2: We've got the bolt of the fire not down. If you can have the come down and help hotspot, I think we'll be in good shape.
0: Receive, bulk of the fire has been knocked down. Need the forestry to finish it up. Are you on the tracks by any chance? So we have to notify railroad.
2: It was a camp patch. We're probably 50 feet away from them. We're operating on the track, however.
0: Receive.

0: 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Warner Rescue 2, this will be more onto Route 103 East in front of the mailbox for 631.
1: 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Thank you.

the host at number 31, Leonard Ave. Chest pain, dizziness, delta level. That's for host at 31, Leonard Ave. Chest pain and dizziness, delta level. 1952.

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0: Is he en route to this scene?
1: We're not sure. We can check on that.
0: Good, that'd be great. Thank you.

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1: 10 o'clock ambulance 2 is off the hospital.
2: LSM 2 on the phone. 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